0: 92.3 The Fox. If you are not one of our friends on social media, you're not going to find out where we're at, where we're going, giving away those tickets that money cannot buy for Mike G's big birthday bash. You have got to become a friend because we're putting it out there. 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But you got to have a ticket to get in to Mike G's birthday bash, September the 6th from 12 to 12 at the Gilas Discotheque. 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

0: John on 92.3 The Fox. If you're wanting to go and pick up some tickets for Mike G's birthday bash, you can do that at Flores Mendez Law Firm at 509 East Rio Grande Street during the normal business hours. So look them up, Flores Mendez Law Firm, and you can pick up those tickets for Mike G's birthday bash. 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It's the ticket that money cannot buy. And you can go and pick them up at Flores Mendez Law Firm. Show up and just tell them, hey, can I please have some tickets for Mike G's birthday bash? And they will definitely hook you up. So don't miss out. It's going to be a big one. 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That is Mike G's birthday bash. 92.3 The Fox.
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2: Juan Corral for Noticias El Paso this Monday afternoon with the latest news from El Paso, Ciudad Juarez, and Las Cruces. On Saturday, 68-year-old Eva Valles Valenzuela was stabbed on the east side of El Paso. There's little information, but court documents allegedly state her son was the person who stabbed and killed her. Documents state that her son said, open quote, "I killed my mother," close quote. Happening in Las Cruces, firefighters battled a blaze at the 1800 block of Picacho Avenue this morning. The fire broke out of a single-story apartment, which was brought under control within 10 minutes. Nearby apartments had minor smoke damage and 4 occupants were displaced. The cause is under investigation. On Sunday and today, city leaders along with community members have honored the 23 victims of the Walmart shooting that took place 7 years ago with vigils, name readings, and luminaria ceremonies. Our hearts go out to their loved ones as we remain El Paso strong. For more details on these stories, check us out on social media and be sure to follow us on Facebook at El Paso Ya. Don't forget to catch us at 5 and 10, your most watched local newscast in the borderline.
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92.3 The Fox. That is it. That is it for me. El Paso. Ya me voy. De aquí me despido. Have yourself a great evening, a safe one, and always keep it right here on 92.3 The Fox. Ya hasta mañana si así tú quieres.

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0: 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I'm Roxy, and I'm doubling down on your favorite music. 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
1: ¿Qué más quieres? 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
2: Juan Corral for Noticias El Paso this Monday afternoon with the latest news from El Paso, Ciudad Juarez, and Las Cruces. On Saturday, 68-year-old Eva Valles Valenzuela was stabbed on the east side of El Paso. There's little information, but court documents allegedly state her son was the person who stabbed and killed her. Documents state that her son said, open quote, "I killed my mother," close quote. Happening in Las Cruces, firefighters battled a blaze at the 1800 block of Picacho Avenue this morning. The fire broke out of a single-story apartment, which was brought under control within 10 minutes. Nearby apartments had minor smoke damage and 4 occupants were displaced. The cause is under investigation. On Sunday and today, city leaders along with community members have honored the 23 victims of the Walmart shooting that took place 7 years ago with vigils, name readings, and luminaria ceremonies. Our hearts go out to their loved ones as we remain El Paso strong. For more details on these stories, check us out on social media and be sure to follow us on Facebook at El Paso Ya. Don't forget to catch us at 5 and 10, your most watched local newscast in the borderline.
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Basso, reminding you I'm on every morning from 6 a.m. to 10 a.m. Monday through Friday. 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

0: Hey, what's up? It's Rock and Roll James inviting every classic rock fan out there to tune in to me every morning. There's more rocking and less yapping. That's what I do. I play plenty of music and I do a little bit of talking. And it's right here every single morning from 6 a.m. to 10 a.m. on 92.3 The Fox.
1: Juan Corral for Noticias El Paso this Monday afternoon with the latest news from El Paso, Ciudad Juarez, and Las Cruces. On Saturday, 68-year-old Eva Valles Valenzuela was stabbed on the east side of El Paso. There's little information, but court documents allegedly state her son was the person who stabbed and killed her. Documents state that her son said, open quote, "I killed my mother," close quote. Happening in Las Cruces, firefighters battled a blaze at the 1800 block of Picacho Avenue this morning. The fire broke out of a single-story apartment, which was brought under control within 10 minutes. Nearby apartments had minor smoke damage and four occupants were displaced. The cause is under investigation. On Sunday and today, city leaders along with community members have honored the 23 victims of the Walmart shooting that took place 7 years ago with vigils, name readings, and luminaria ceremonies. Our hearts go out to their loved ones as we remain El Paso strong. For more details on these stories, check us out on social media and be sure to follow us on Facebook at El Paso Ya. Don't forget to catch us at 5 and 10, your most watched local newscast in the borderline.
2: 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Hey, what's up? It's Mike Guerrero, and I want you to celebrate my birthday with me at the Mike G Birthday Bash, Sunday, September 6th at Tequila's Discotheque, 810 Pindale. 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
2: 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Hola, soy Mike Guerrero, and this Labor Day weekend, I'm officially inviting you to the Mike Guerrero Birthday Bash going down on Sunday, September 6th at Tequila's Discotheque, 810 Pindale. 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
1: 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It's back. Sunday, September 6th at Tequila's Discotheque, 810 Pindale, down in the Lower Valley. If you've been to these past bashes, you know how good they can get and how big it can get. 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Now that's a party. So party and dance with us all day long, and it's absolutely free. But you need a ticket money can't buy. So keep listening to The Fox, because we're going to be giving them out, and we're going to be telling you where we're going to be giving them out, okay? 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September 6th at Tequila's Discotheque, 810 Pindale, with 92.3 The Fox. 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

0: Why settle for one when you can have two? I'm Roxy, and I'm doubling down on your favorite music. 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

0: 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I might get that off.
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1: Rumors spreading around in that Texas town. 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
1: 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I'll be giving away tickets to the exclusive Mike G Birthday Bash happening on Sunday, September 6th at Tequila's Discotheque. 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

0: 92.3 The Fox. What a groovy song, man. Gary Wright, Love is a Lie, the Dream Weaver dude, right here on 92.3 The Fox. Rock and roll. James kicking off your Taco Tuesday. And it's going to be mostly sunny skies today. Hot. Highs 104, 2 degrees hotter than yesterday. Tonight, partly cloudy, low 78. Hang in there, man. August is going to be 30 days, so we'll get closer to a cool front.
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0: 92.3 The Fox, Rock and Roll James, Tom Petty, and the Heartbreakers, Boston. Before that, some CCR. It's Tuesday, August 4th. 68 years ago, 1958, Billboard introduced the Hot 100 Singles Chart for the very first time. Ricky Nelson was at number one with Poor Little Fool. 62 years ago, 1964, the Kinks released You Really Got Me. The influential distortion sound of the guitar was created after guitarist Dave Davies sliced the speaker cone of his guitar amplifier with a razor blade and poked it with a pin. The song became the group's U.S. breakthrough hit, reaching number seven later in the year, and then re-recorded by Van Halen and kept it a hit. 42 years ago, 1984, Prince started a 24-week run at the top of the U.S. album chart with Purple Rain. It was his sixth studio album, which featured the hits When Doves Cry, Let's Go Crazy, Purple Rain as well. Sold over 20 million copies worldwide, becoming the seventh best-selling soundtrack album of all time. So that's your history right there. Rock and roll with Rock and Roll James, 92.3 The Fox.
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0: 92.3 The Fox, a singer that Axl Rose emulated for many years when he was first starting out, man. That's Nazareth, Love Hurts, I'm Rock and Roll James. Gonna be 104 degrees today, man. Another triple digit hot day. And we'll have some afternoon clouds, but it's gonna be mainly sunny. Tonight, partly cloudy, low 79. So got another month and a half to go before we start feeling some cool fronts, maybe even before that. So we'll see. 6 weeks, something like that. Just hang tight and keep cool. Stay hydrated and keep it locked in. 92.3 The Fox.
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12: 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But you need a ticket money can't buy. 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September 6th at Tequila's Discotheque, 810 Pindale, with 92.3 The Fox. 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
5: ¿Qué más quieres? 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

0: Some good old hardcore rock and roll blues. ZZ Top currently on tour with Cheap Trick. We got a Legends concert coming up. Man, we got Santana Doobie Brothers coming to the Don Haskins Center Sunday, August 16th. You know we're off on Sunday. That's a great day for a concert. 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
1: Oh, yeah. Come on in, man. That's it. Yeah, right.

This is KOFX El Paso. Have you been seriously injured in a car wreck or work injury? Call Glashine Vias and Enderman, 915-995-9553.

0: 92.3 The Fox, U2, AC/DC before that, some Jimi Hendrix. We play all the big guys right here. And girls, it's Tuesday, August 4th. If it's your birthday, you're celebrating one of the greatest running backs in Washington Redskins history. Well, now the Washington Commanders. John Riggins is 77 years old. I remember seeing him in the playoffs back in the, what was it, late 80s or something like that, man. He ran like you wouldn't believe. It was amazing. Yeah. Billy Bob Thornton, 71 today. Happy birthday to him. Robin Crosby from Rat is 67. And, of course, he died in 2002 from AIDS complications due to his intravenous drug use. Dean Malenko, one of the masters in wrestling, pro wrestling, 66. Barack Obama is 65 years old today, and Roger Clemens is 64. So happy birthday to them, and happy birthday to you.
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0: 92.3 The Fox, Emerson, Lake, and Palmer, Lucky Man. I'm out of here. You all have a great Taco Tuesday. We'll see you tomorrow, or actually, we'll talk to you tomorrow, 6 a.m. Up next, we've got Mike G. He's got tickets for the Doobie Brothers, Santana, the All Request Lunch Hour, and coming up in the afternoon, it's Foxy Roxy taking you to your favorite taco place for Taco Tuesday, 92.3 The Fox. Have a great
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And let's take a look at the weather forecast brought to you by Sobelis Heating and Cooling Systems. Whether it's raining or hot or sunny or cloudy or whatever the weatherman says, going to have a sunny skies today with a high of 103, tonight's low 79. For your Wednesday, sunny with a high of 102. And mostly cloudy on Thursday, but a high of 102. Currently, I see 88 degrees. 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

0: 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That's what I do. 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

0: James El Paso, reminding you I'm on every morning from 6 a.m. to 10 a.m. Monday through Friday. 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

0: All Classics, 92.3, The Fox, Mike Guerrero here at, you know where my mural is? We're here in the Lower Valley. We're here on Alameda at 8933 Alameda. That's the exact address for Rudy's service station. My mural. Away Mike G's birthday bash tickets, okay? The reason we are here is we're giving away Mike G's birthday bash tickets. Yes, the birthday bash is set to go September 6th over at Tequila's Discotheque. Got about 9 bands for sure, might even have 10 acts this year. Indoor stage, outdoor stage, plus we're going to have food trucks out there, we're going to have vendors out there. We're going to have a whole lot of fun ready to go. Charlie Clark takes the mariachis out there, and we're going to have a lot of fun like we did last year. Well, if you went last year, you know what we're talking about, okay? It is absolutely free to go, but you need a ticket money can buy. And I have some tickets here while they last. Come on out and join us here at Rudy's service station on Alameda, 8933 Alameda, by my mural. That's where we're at, giving away tickets to the Mike G birthday bash. Right here on 92.3, The Fox.
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3: ¿Qué más quieres? 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
8: With the three amigos, I will. I mean, sigo siendo el güey. 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
1: 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Now that's a party. 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But you need a ticket money can't buy. 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It's going to be a big fiesta.
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0: Mountain Classics 92.3 The Fox. That's right. Simply Irresistible. Oh, man. Robert Palmer. Hey, thank you for the people that went out today. We were out doing a ticket stop at where my mural is at in the Lower Valley. A lot of people showed up, man. We gave over 100 tickets away. We're going to be giving some more. And we're going to be out on Friday. You need to switch to Cricket Wireless and get a Samsung Galaxy A17 CG, as we are gonna be out at Cricket Wireless in the Lower Valley. We're gonna be out at 8899 Alameda, okay? Gonna be out there. You can get a Supreme plan while you're there. Also, Cricket's gonna be giving away some cool prizes. They're gonna be giving away a $500 gift card away as well. And we will be giving away tickets to the Mike G birthday bash. And it's going to be awesome. September 6th at Tequilas. So we will be out at the Cricket in the Lower Valley at 8899 Alameda from 3 to 5 in the afternoon. That's on Friday. So I want to see you there. Come on out and join us. And say, smile, you're on Cricket.
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0: 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The old Stevie Wonder classic, Signed, Sealed, Delivered, right here on the Fox 92.3. 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That's amazing. All right, Fox Roxy getting ready to, she's all warmed up, getting ready to go. I got some Eric Clapton, the Fab Four, and Guns N' Roses coming up. 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

92.3 The Fox. How you doing, El Paso, mi querido El Paso, Ciudad Juárez, Las Cruces. How you doing? You go Rocky here. Sliding on in. Coming up, Red Rider. Right now, Sticks on 92.3 The Fox.

0: 92.3 The Fox, the weather. What can I say other than it's going to be hot? Hot, hot, and even hotter. For tonight, it looks like it's going to be mostly clear. Lows around 77. For tomorrow, another hot day. Highs around 101. Lows around 78. Yeah, we are in it. We are in La Canicula, right? The days, the hottest days of the year. And sure, it sure is. Stay hydrated. Take care of your pets outside. If they are outside, you need to take care of them. Bring them in. And of course, always, always be drinking something if you are out and about. 92.3 The Fox.
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0: Rolling Stones on 92.3 The Fox. Hey, this Friday we're going to be out and about with Mike G at Cricket Wireless. 8899 Almeda, August the 7th from 3 to 5. That's this Friday. They're going to have some pizza, free pizza, cold drinks, awesome giveaways, fun for the whole family. And if you're looking to upgrade this Friday only, you're going to get yourself a Samsung Galaxy A37 for free when you switch your number to Cricket on a qualifying plan. And that's not all. You're also going to get a chance to walk away with $500. So show up and find out how you can win all of that. All those goodies. Plus, Mike Guerrero is going to be live, and he'll be giving away tickets for Mike's birthday bash. It's the ticket that money cannot buy. We want to see you out there. That's happening September the 6th at Tequila's Discotheque. Tickets are not for sale. 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
4: Juan Corral for Noticias El Paso this Tuesday afternoon with the most recent news from El Paso, Ciudad Juarez, and Las Cruces. El Paso Independent School District held a Finance Committee meeting this morning to address a $450 million bond they seek for facility upgrades. The meeting was ultimately organized to update on the Citizens Bond Steering Committee's long-range master plan. City Council presented its 2027 budget proposal focused on, quote, protecting essential services. Some of these services mentioned police officers and firefighters responding to emergencies, maintaining streets, and investing in neighborhoods. 61-year-old Santos Gordillo Torres was arrested on animal cruelty charges. He was taken into custody without incident on 4 counts of cruelty to livestock animals with a total bond of $60,000. 69 of the rescued animals were awarded to Gracie's Rescue Range. For more details on these stories, check us out on social media and be sure to follow us on Facebook at El Paso Ya. Don't forget to catch us at 5 and 10, your most watched local newscast in the borderland.
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Are you ready? Are you ready for Mike's birthday bash? His annual birthday party that happens every year. 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

92.3 The Fox, El Paso. How you doing? Another hour of your favorite classic rock hits. A ver, ¿qué les tengo? ¿Qué les tengo? I've got some Black Rose coming up right now. Cheap Trick on 92.3 The Fox.

0: 92.3, the Fox, your celebrity cheese. You know, yesterday I was talking to you about how Spider-Man, Brand New Day, man, it really did well in the box office this past weekend. And it was number two, it was right behind Avengers and making it one of the biggest opening weekends ever. Well, the numbers are in after the whole weekend, which was Friday, Saturday, Sunday, Monday. They count the whole 4 days. And Spider-Man Brand New Day has officially overthrown Avengers Endgame for the biggest domestic box office opening ever. It earned a total of $360 million, which surpassed the initial reporting of $355 million. Avengers Endgame earned $357 million. So yeah, $360 million for Spider-Man. Brand New Day still sits behind the Endgame at the global box office, though, with $932 million compared to $1.2 billion. At global box office for Endgame. The boss of Sony Pictures said, quote, wow, 360 million thank yous to all the filmmakers, actors, producers, and to my colleagues at Sony who created such a fantastic film. Records are made to be broken, but we will take great pride in this one for as long as we hold it. Spider-Man Brand New Day, $360 million. That's what everybody went to go see this weekend. If you drove by a movie theater, you saw it so packed, more than usual, right? Cars, it would build it up, and then you thought, what? What's everybody watching? That was it. Spider-Man, Brand New Day. 92.3 The Fox.
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0: 92.3 The Fox. If you want to know where you can pick up the Mike Birthday Bash tickets, well, let me tell you, at Charlie Clark Nissan and Infinity, 6451 South Desert Boulevard, Monday through Saturday. 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
4: Juan Corral for Noticias El Paso this Tuesday afternoon with the most recent news from El Paso, Ciudad Juarez, and Las Cruces. El Paso Independent School District held a Finance Committee meeting this morning to address a $450 million bond they seek for facility upgrades. The meeting was ultimately organized to update on the Citizens Bond Steering Committee's long-range master plan. City Council presented its 2027 budget proposal focused on, quote, protecting essential services. Some of these services mentioned police officers and firefighters responding to emergencies, maintaining streets, and investing in neighborhoods. 61-year-old Santos Gordillo Torres was arrested on animal cruelty charges. He was taken into custody without incident on 4 counts of cruelty to livestock animals with a total bond of $60,000. 69 of the rescued animals were awarded to Gracie's Rescue Range. For more details on these stories, check us out on social media and be sure to follow us on Facebook at El Paso Ya. Don't forget to catch us at 5 and 10, your most watched local newscast in the borderland.
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92.3 The Fox. Don't forget that Mike G's going to be giving away tickets all over the place. 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It's the biggest party of the year, man. 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

0: 92.3, The Fox with the Ramones. All right. I don't know if you've heard of this. It's a viral trend right now where people try to eat as much protein as possible. It's called the protein maxing trend. And it's gotten so bad that it might be causing the price of baby formula to go up. Yeah. If you didn't know, whey protein is a key ingredient in most infant formulas. And now that gym bros online are going crazy over it, the price has been skyrocketing. But there's one other thing that could be causing the increase in price as well, they say. Weight loss meds like GLP-1s have also boosted demand for protein drinks. Because they say sometimes it's just easier to drink your dinner. But yeah, the protein maxing trend is causing the price of baby formula to go up. Just eat some chicken and tuna and boiled eggs. Leave the protein to the babies. 92.3 The Fox.
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5: It's Cesar Martinez with your Sports Shorts, bringing latest local and sports news. We start off with AAA baseball. The El Paso Chihuahuas hit the road tonight to open up a series against the Reno Aces at Greater Nevada Field. So stay tuned to what goes on with the El Paso Chihuahuas. Switching to the United Soccer League, the El Paso Locomotive returns to Southwest University Park tomorrow night. They take on Monterey Bay FC in a key USL Championship clash, aiming to secure three crucial points at home. Over in the big leagues, front offices flew up the wire before yesterday's deadline. The Red Sox landed Adley Rutschman, the Dodgers pulled off a blockbuster for Tarik Skubal, and the Cubs snagged Clay Holmes as contenders geared up for October. And yesterday's MLB action was pure chaos. The Cardinals exploded past the Yankees 13-7, the Cubs powered by the Dodgers 10-5, and the Rays outslugged the Rockies in a 13-9 shootout. So stay tuned to what goes on in the MLB. And don't forget you could get great Honda deals at 923thefox.com.
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1: Being the only dual Hispanic law firm in El Paso and Las Cruces, Flores Mendez Law is here for you when you get injured. Why call Flores Mendez Law?
2: Because we won't take no for an answer. 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

0: Led Zeppelin at 92.3 The Fox. It is time for your celebrity cheese, your rock news. Did you know that back in 1995, Courtney Love demanded the Seattle Police Department hand over their entire file on Kurt's death to her. With no copies to be left in their possession, she made the request about a year and a half after he was found dead. Courtney Love's lawyers said the reason for the request was because, quote, several persons try to make money from the sale and distribution of material pertaining to Mr. Kurt Cobain's death. The police did not oblige. Nope, they didn't listen. Kurt's death was ruled a suicide and the case has never been reopened. But last year, a team of forensic experts presented the police with evidence they say indicates he was given an overdose of heroin and then shot in the head to make it look like a suicide. Wow. The police still stand by their original ruling, though, that it was ruled a suicide. But these conspiracy theories of that happening, that, you know, that it wasn't a suicide, have been going on for a long time since his death. So, yeah, but Courtney Love tried to get all the police files on his death, and it didn't happen. That's your rock news on 92.3 The Fox.
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2: ¿Qué más quieres? 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
5: 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I mean, sigo siendo el güey. 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

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We play back-to-back songs, double shots of your favorite artists. Every Thursday from 4 to 5, it's the happy hour with your girl, Roxy, on 92.3 The Fox.